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1: So glad you're listening. You're invited to our podcast, which is so weird. Somebody else basically has the same name as our podcast. Ours is the Brant and Sherry Oddcast.
0: Mm-hmm.
1: Brant,
0: yes.
1: B-R-A-N-T.
0: Mm-hmm.
1: Oddcast.
0: Right. So
1: that's kind of weird.
0: That's right.
1: But there exists another podcast called the Bob and Sherry Oddcast.
0: That's right.
1: Oddcast. Mm-hmm. Imagine.
0: Bob and Sherry.
1: Bob and Sherry.
0: Yes.
1: Ooh, everything is the same except it's Bob instead of Brant.
0: Mm-hmm.
1: And this guy's been nominated. I saw his bio.
0: Uh-huh.
1: He's been nominated 9 times for the Marconi Award.
0: He's doing pretty well.
1: Yeah.
0: Yeah.
1: And his hobbies include golf, uh-huh, lobster, and lighthouses.
0: Ah. Any of those yours?
1: No. I haven't been nominated a single time for that. And I'm not in a golf, lobster, or lighthouse. I mean, so he's awesome.
0: Sure. So that's not our podcast.
1: Yeah, but you choose. Ours is called Brant and Sherry Oddcast.

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1: So maybe you're traveling or something this summer. Maybe get out to the old big parks or something and take in the nature. You know, one thing you will not see in creation, you'll see so much.
0: Mm-hmm.
1: All the biodiversity, flora and fauna, geology, topography, the range of phenomena. Like, it's just amazing. One thing you will not see out there is worry.
0: Hmm.
1: You won't see animals worried. You will not. There's no worry outside of us humans. And Jesus told us, be like the animals, be like the birds of the air. They're not borrowing trouble. What could happen next week? That's us. We do that. The rest of creation, though, is not worried. They know who their creator is. They know who they are. And it's a wonderful thing. But yeah, you're not going to see it. No matter where you go, that's one thing you will not see except from humans.

0: Brant and Sherry are oddly refreshing, and they agree.
1: Yes. No!
2: Yeah!
1: No!
3: Woo!
0: Yep, just the right kind of weird.
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1: Just so you know, it's kind of a thing that people will come to me and ask for social tips, like how to be smooth in a social situation.
2: Sure.
1: So I thought I would do this, like if we're getting on a plane, here's how you would start a conversation with somebody.
0: You don't necessarily have to. You could just sit there and then
1: get to, this is the way to make friends. So just listen. It's like we're getting on a plane. We'll do a little role play.
0: Mm-hmm.
1: I'll be a guy that's coming, and then you.
0: So I'm sitting here.
1: Yeah.
0: All right.
1: I'm sitting next to you.
0: Sure.
1: Hello.
0: Hi. How are you?
1: If I fall asleep on this flight, it's okay.
0: Okay.
1: The weird thing is that humans are the only mammals, and I'm a human.
0: Sure.
1: Obviously.
0: Yeah, obviously.
1: That humans are the only mammals that delay sleep. Other mammals, they never delay. We're the only ones, and we need sleep.
0: Yes, we do.
1: So, I read that from the Cleveland Clinic.
0: Okay.
1: They're from Cleveland. There were four doctors that started it, and they've served in World War One together, and that's how they started.
0: All right. Well, have a nice nap.
1: World War One was a big cataclysm.
0: No, see,
1: Okay, all right, forget it.
0: It wasn't bad. Okay. That first part was okay.
1: My point is,
0: it was clunky. But
1: in this culture, some people are just hostile.
0: I engaged in the beginning.
1: You did.
0: Okay,
1: but
0: it
1: then
0: was
1: as
0: fine.
1: Soon as I talked about World War One, you're like, I'm getting out of here.
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1: Just talking about buying a new refrigerator. My wife and I just did.
0: Yeah.
1: It's got all these features, mm-hmm. including, I didn't mention this, a glide and serve, not and.
0: The N with the little apostrophe. Sure.
1: Glide and serve with caps.
0: Okay.
1: A pantry drawer. That's nice. So it glides out, I guess, if you pull on it.
0: And you can serve right out of it?
1: Serve right out of it.
0: So you, someone can go in there and just grab their meal.
1: But it's special. It's like Glide and Serve TM.
0: Okay, yeah.
1: Pantry drawer. So it's a drawer that I can pull out.
0: And you'll be served.
1: There's the food. If I want to serve food to people.
0: Now, people who don't have that.
1: It glides out.
0: Okay, it wouldn't glide and it wouldn't serve.
1: Right. If you don't have, like, if you don't have a drawer that opens.
0: Yeah.
1: This one does have that.
0: Well, everyone has a drawer that opens.
1: But this is a glide and serve.
0: It doesn't glide and it doesn't serve. That's my point.
1: Well, you still have to serve. But it glides.
0: Not you.
1: It glides and you serve.
0: With your refrigerator, you still have to serve. It'll glide, but you have to serve.
1: Glide and serve.
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3: Hey guys, Phil Wickham here. I've got a brand new song out called It Really Is Amazing Grace, but it's not really brand new. I'm just taking that beautiful hymn that we all know and love, Amazing Grace, added a new chorus and a new bridge to it. I love this song so much, and when I did some reading about it, I realized that this song, you guys, was written by a slave trader. This man named John Newton was slave trading on ships in the 18th century, and in the middle of a storm, he cried out to God, saying, God, if you help me, I give my life to you. And after that moment, he survived the storm, and little by little, he understood what that prayer meant. He gave his life to Jesus, and Jesus changed his life. He went on to becoming a pastor and a minister and someone who spoke out against slavery. It's a testament to the grace of God at work in someone's life. And though we're not all slave traders, we all are in need of God's grace. And that's why I think this song's connected with so many people over the years. It's a joy to be a small part of the huge story of this song. And I invite you all to sing it out with me. It really is Amazing Grace.

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1: Still just amazed. Just thinking about Father's Day stuff over this last weekend. The poetry of life just gets me every now and then. Like, it's me and my wife, we meet. There's a look in my eye, look in her eye one night. Months later, there's a human being. I mean, just a matter of months later, there's a human being I'm enjoying toast with. Several dozen months after that, a human being that I'm watching dance on stage or sing a song, or I'm laughing with hard with this human being. It resulted from us, from the Lord. And then now, like dozens of months later, I can tell you this, dozens of months later, you have these deep conversations with your grown son, for instance. How's med school going? It's amazing. This whole fatherhood thing, or parent, like just life itself. Like, do you realize how amazing this is?

0: Amen.
1: Greetings to you and welcome. My name is Brant. Sherry is here too. Thank you for listening. By the way, Sherry's laugh is not fake. And yes, I'm this odd. Just to answer your questions, this is
2: usually the top two questions.
1: It's all legit. By the way, if you ever want to drop us a comment or hopefully something nice on the phone, you can. It's 855-90-BRANT. That is our phone number. You want to comment on anything we're talking about on the show. But again, thank you for listening. If you're new, it takes you a little bit of getting used to, but hopefully you'll like it.

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1: Hey there, my name is Brant. Producer Sherry is here, and we have a message for you. 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Can't say thank you enough, honestly. It's a blessing to an awful lot of people.

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1: How amazing is it that God is described as a defender of widows in Scripture? Defender of widows. I was researching that. Like, are there other gods of the time, like ancient gods, they're called defenders of widows? They call themselves that? No. No. Sometimes a king would. He'd say, well, you know, I'm looking after the people of my kingdom. They might do that. They might say that. But this is God himself saying, I'm the one. Be like me. So he's a defender of widows. He's a father to the fatherless. He gives homeless ones a home. This is what he does. This is in Scripture. There's no other God like this. And we're called to, like, if we're going to have a heart like his, then we start doing the same stuff.
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1: There's so much anger, obviously, going on. It's good for my book sales. Hate to say it.
0: I guess so, huh?
2: Yeah, I hate that. Hate how relevant.
0: Yes. It just becomes more and more relevant, actually.
2: Yeah.
0: More and more anger.
2: And it's anger's a feeling. Feelings aren't always bad. Anger can happen.
1: But we should always question our feelings.
0: Because
1: our feelings will always do, I want this, I want this, I want this, I want this. And then we usually justify our feelings with our intellect.
0: Mm-hmm.
1: Like, why this is justified. We always do that. Mm-hmm. But we shouldn't do that.
0: Mm-hmm.
1: We should do is question it.
0: Question our feelings.
1: Question our feelings.
0: Yeah.
1: Our minds can do that. And to be able to say, "And like, Lord, you forgave me. I have to, and you told me to forgive others as you've forgiven me. I don't have a choice."
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7: 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Every time I went through a horrible ordeal, a song came on. You guys played the song exactly identical time. And I thank the Lord for that because he was so wonderful.
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0: Greetings to you. I am Brian. Producer Sherry is here too. So we got this note. I'm sure you haven't seen it. It was from a new mom.
1: Mm-hmm.
0: And she said that it's been a hard year with the newborn and all the other stuff that's going on.
1: Mm-hmm.
0: But she's been listening to our show a lot.
1: Well, that's sweet.
0: And it's been really helpful. I thought that was sweet. And I wanted to tell her, if you're listening, what an honor that is on our part.
1: Mm-hmm.
0: She actually said her newborn son may respond to our voices more than anybody else's. Like, what an honor that is to be part of your life.
1: Mm-hmm.
0: Even if you don't know who we are, it's okay. But if we ever say something that's like, man, I needed to hear that, that is wonderful.

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1: Well, I did it. I wrote it. I wrote a Amish Christian romance novel.
0: When did this happen?
1: Well, their sales are unbelievable. You sell a million copies.
0: But we talked about how you don't know anything about Amish people and you don't know anything about romance. So like, how were you able to pull that
1: together?
0: It's
1: a one-page thing.
0: Oh, it's a one-page novel.
1: I was thinking this, like, one-page Amish Christian romance novels could take off because
0: it's
1: people
0: one page.
1: Don't have time.
0: Sure.
1: So it's pretty good. But it's got Hiram and Martha is the lady who likes him. And they get married at the end.
0: Okay, at the end of the page, sure.
1: It's only like a quarter page. I just read it to you, actually.
0: Okay.
1: But I'm going to start somewhere, and then I'm going to branch out from here because, man,
0: captivating.
1: They sell like crazy.

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1: You know, you'll be driving home and I'll say, God, I don't know what to do. 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
1: Hey there, I am Brant. Producer Sherry is here too. Coming up, Brant's three things, three hopefully helpful things. I want to talk about three things humble people don't do, and it's really freeing.

Hey, what's up? My name is Brant. Producer Sherry is here too. Just want to say welcome to you, no matter what your background is. And I know it can be weird at first if somebody tunes in and they're like, oh, wait, these songs are about God. Mm-hmm. Okay. Huh. Now they're talking about Jesus. Okay. Your background may be completely different from mine or Sherry's or anybody else's. We're so glad you're here. Mm-hmm. This is a place, we call it a table of misfits. Like, if you're somebody who doesn't fit in particularly easily, I think you'll find our show maybe to your liking. Mm-hmm. We hope so, because we kind of feel that way too in some ways. But anyway, we're just really, really glad you're here, so pull up a

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1: Yeah, not sure what to tell you if you don't see what's going on out here.
0: Where?
1: Well, other radio shows will do, oh, it's National Day of whatever.
0: Sure.
1: And I'm not going to do that because I don't know who decides this, what secret cabal, what internationalist, whatever it is.
0: Some people are just having fun, Brant.
1: Okay. Today... Cannoli Day. Okay, cannoli, great.
0: Oh, cannoli. Okay. I have...
1: Also, cherry tart day.
0: Oh, I don't like cherry tarts.
1: Also, it's not about what you like. It's also fudge day.
0: Oh, my goodness.
1: It's also
0: Go ahead.
1: Apple strudel day. What are they trying to do to us?
0: I don't know.
1: Oh, you need to participate. You need to have apple strudel and cherry tart and fudge and cannoli.
0: Yes, because it's a lot of calories. I see what you're saying.
1: Uh-huh.
0: But
1: they don't have our health... In mind.
0: I don't even know who they are, but apple strudel when it's heated.
1: I don't know who they are either, and that is the problem.
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1: Check it out. We have Grant's Three Things. Is this the right song?
2: Yes, it is.
1: It is?
2: Mm-hmm.
1: Cool. All right.
2: That tells you how long it's been since we've done
1: exactly.
2: It.
1: Exactly. I forgot.
2: Know what the music is.
1: All right. Three things, hopefully encouraging to you and helpful. Three things today. Three things that humble people don't do.
2: Ooh, okay.
1: It's actually really freeing.
2: Okay.
1: So as we grow in humility, It actually is freeing. But one of them is, let's start with this, pretend. What I mean by that? We don't have to act like we have inside knowledge that we really don't have.
2: Mm-hmm.
1: Or make promises we can't keep.
2: Mm-hmm.
1: Or pretend that we're not good at stuff.
2: Mm-hmm.
1: Because that's the fake humility. It's actually not humility. It's right. Like, no, I don't know. No. I mean, you can own it.
2: Mm-hmm. No pretending. I like
1: no,
2: that.
1: Just no pretending.
2: Mm-hmm.
1: You don't have to act like you're something you're not. And you don't have to downplay yourself either in areas that you act. No, you're gifted in that area. That's fine.

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1: This is really freeing. Things that humble people don't do. We did one about pretending. And here's the second one, presuming. If you're humble, you realize, I don't know, really. I can't read minds.
0: Those three words, I don't know.
1: I don't know. Exactly. Yes. You can say, I don't know. Mm-hmm. You don't have to confabulate, meaning coming up with a story, when you actually don't know. Somebody asks you something, I actually don't know. Mm-hmm. Well, do you think this person was thinking, I don't know.
0: Yeah.
1: Well, where do you think, in this, you know, his motivation? Well, I don't know.
0: Yeah.
1: I don't. I mean, I can know some things or some things I can't, and I can own that. And it's actually really freeing. You also don't know what the future is going to be. Mm-hmm. There's the humility in saying, you know, this is the plan, but it is a Lord willing thing.
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3: What's up, y'all? It's your boy, Bay Turner, and I would love to share a little bit about the heart behind my song, Somebody's Praying. Y'all, I wrote this song when I was at total war with myself. I was stuck in patterns that I couldn't break, and I couldn't outrun this almost dark night of the soul. And I got up one morning to write a song, and this simple image came to my mind. It was my mom on her hands and knees. The Lord was showing me that she was interceding for me. And I realized in the moment, I wasn't still standing because I was strong or capable enough or good enough. I was still standing because someone else kept praying when I stopped. So I wrote this song for the moment that you realize that you've been held up the whole time because of someone else's prayers. You were carried without

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1: Doing Brand's three things. It's three things that humble people don't do. And it's really freeing not to do this stuff. Here's the third one. Coerce. You see this with Jesus. He just doesn't coerce people. He has the power.
0: Ever. He never did it.
1: He never does.
0: That's true.
1: He has the power. I mean, you and I don't have the power to actually control other people. He actually does. And he doesn't do it. That's humility in and of itself. Like, we aren't able to control other people. When I'm humble, I don't try.

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1: So glad you're listening. You're invited to our podcast, which is so weird. Somebody else basically has the same name as our podcast. Ours is the Brant and Sherry Oddcast.
0: Mm-hmm.
1: Brant,
0: yes.
1: B-R-A-N-T.
0: Mm-hmm.
1: Oddcast.
0: Right.
1: So that's kind of weird.
0: That's right.
1: But there exists another podcast called the Bob and Sherry Oddcast.
0: That's right.
1: Oddcast. Mm-hmm. Imagine.
0: Bob and Sherry. Yes.
1: Ooh, everything is the same except it's Bob instead of Brant.
0: Mm-hmm.
1: And this guy's been nominated. I saw his bio.
0: Uh-huh.
1: He's been nominated 9 times for the Marconi Award.
0: He's doing pretty well.
1: Yeah.
0: Yeah.
1: And his hobbies include golf, lobster, and lighthouses.
0: Ah. Any of those yours?
1: No. I haven't been nominated a single time for that. And I'm not in a golf, lobster, or lighthouse. I mean, so he's awesome.
0: Sure. So that's not our podcast.
1: Yeah, but you choose. Ours is called Brant and Sherry Oddcast. When I'm feeling my feet are tired from running so

0: 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It's been great. It really helps start my day off good.
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1: Man, trust is such a big deal in scripture. 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
0: Wow.
1: The word for trust.
0: Wow.
1: Now, here's what's amazing about this. It's trust is a better translation, many scholars would say, of this Greek word pisteo than what we also turn it into, which is faith and belief. Mm-hmm. Trust, because it's like putting confidence, like putting yourself at risk, you know, because you trust somebody. 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John 3:16, for God so loved the world that he gave his only son, that whoever trusts in him should not perish, but have everlasting life. 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
1: What is the essence of being human? Well, that's a big question.
0: Mm-hmm.
1: Created in the image of God.
0: Mm-hmm.
1: But I think some people will look at, you'll look back in time and they'll say, well, at one point, apparently they defined themselves by whether they could identify which pictures had a crosswalk in them or a stoplight.
0: And
1: they could
0: bicycle.
1: Click on those just to prove.
0: Yeah. And it's so stressful.
1: Yeah, totally. Okay, so that brings up another interesting yes. philosophical question. Okay, click all the ones that have motorcycles in them. Okay, well, half the front tire is in this.
0: Yes.
1: So is that a motorcycle?
0: Does that, do you consider that?

0: that, is it?
1: Well, here's what I'm thinking.
0: Or is it just a tire at that point?
1: Does the computer consider that a motorcycle? Will it consider, if I click
0: that's
1: it,
0: what I'm saying too.
1: Will it know that I'm a human?
0: That's what I mean too. Yes. Does it know that I'm struggling with this? What is a motorcycle? At what point does something become a motorcycle? Or how many parts do you subtract where, okay, that's not a motorcycle anymore? Right?
1: Yes.
0: So it's like the ship of Theseus. This is a classic problem.
1: Of course. Just to get my bank balance.
0: That's what makes us human. We don't understand this.

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1: Just so you know, it's kind of a thing that people will come to me and ask for social tips, like how to be smooth in a social situation.
2: Sure.
1: So I thought I would do this, like if we're getting on a plane, here's how you would start a conversation with somebody.
0: You don't necessarily have to. You could just sit there and then
1: get to, this is the way to make friends. So just listen. It's like we're getting on a plane. We'll do a little role play.
0: Mm-hmm.
1: I'll be a guy that's coming, and then you.
0: So I'm sitting here.
1: Yeah.
0: All right.
1: I'm sitting next to you.
0: Sure.
1: Hello.
0: Hi. How are you?
1: If I fall asleep on this flight, it's okay.
0: Okay.
1: The weird thing is that humans are the only mammals, and I'm a human.
0: Sure.
1: Obviously.
0: Yeah, obviously.
1: That humans are the only mammals that delay sleep. Other mammals, they never delay. We're the only ones, and we need sleep.
0: Yes, we do.
1: So, I read that from the Cleveland Clinic.
0: Okay.
1: They're from Cleveland. There were four doctors that started it, and they've served in World War One together, and that's how they started.
0: All right. Well, have a nice nap.
1: World War One was a big cataclysm.
0: No, see,
1: forget it.
0: All right. It wasn't bad. Okay. That first part was okay.
1: My point is,
0: it was clunky. But
1: in this culture, some people are just hostile.
0: Brent, no, so I engaged in the beginning.
1: You did.
0: Okay.
1: But
0: it
1: then
0: was
1: as
0: fine.
1: Soon as I talked about World War One, you're like, I'm getting out of here.
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0: us your love.
1: Welcome to the program. My name is Brant. Producer Sherry is here too. The show is a little weird. We have to acknowledge that because people who are new to the show are tuning in all the time, and it makes them feel unsafe. If we don't acknowledge it. It really does.
2: Yeah, like, it's threatening. Consultants have told us that.
1: Yes. Can be threatening. Like, if you're doing something odd and you don't acknowledge it, after a while, people are like, do they know
2: how odd they are?
1: And we do. We totally do. So we want you to know that I sound really dry. I sound like Garfield, so on and so forth. Mm-hmm. And then
2: I have a big laugh.
1: Sherry's got a big laugh. We're on to this. Mm-hmm. We are, in fact, we were the first ones to know, honestly.

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2: Oh, we were just talking about sleep. And everybody's in there like, how do I optimize my sleep? I guess it's the rings and wearable
1: stuff. Yeah, yeah. Now you know what kind of sleep you're getting and how long and all
2: Optimize. Got to optimize. Okay, fine, great. You know, one way to do it, the way of Jesus leads to better sleep. A bunch of different ways. If you're interested in that, like blessing people who curse you, this is a way to peace, and you'll sleep better at night. You pray for people. You don't just roil with anger. You actually pray for them and watch how that changes your anxiety levels, the cortisol level, how that drops and allows you to sleep more. It's just, it's fascinating. We talk about it all the time, how the way of Jesus is just, it's just a better way to be human.
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2: 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It's called Living Unoffended. 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And it's just an encouragement to actually live this thing out, to do the Jesus stuff, pray for our enemies, forgive people, that sort of thing. 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
2: Just talking about buying a new refrigerator. My wife and I just did.
1: Yeah.
2: It's got all these features, mm-hmm. including, I didn't mention this, a glide and serve, not and.
1: The N with the little apostrophe. 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
2: Glide and serve with caps.
1: Okay.
2: A pantry drawer. That's nice. So it glides out, I guess, if you pull on it.
1: And you can serve right out of it?
2: Serve right out of it.
1: So you, someone can go in there and just grab their meal.
2: But it's special. It's like Glide and Serve TM.
1: Okay, yeah.
2: Pantry drawer. So it's a drawer that I can pull out.
1: And you'll be served.
2: There's the food. If I want to serve food to people.
1: Now, people who don't have that.
2: It glides out.
1: Okay, it wouldn't glide. And it wouldn't serve.
2: Right. If you don't have, like, if your drawer... If you don't have a drawer that opens,
1: yeah.
2: This one does have that.
1: Well, everyone has a drawer that opens.
2: This is a glide and serve.
1: It doesn't glide and it doesn't serve. That's my point.
2: Well, you still have to serve, but it glides.
1: Not you.
2: It glides and you serve.
1: With your refrigerator, you still have to serve. 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
2: Glide and serve.
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1: Still just amazed. Just thinking about Father's Day stuff over this last weekend. 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Like, it's me and my wife, we meet. There's a look in my eye, look in her eye one night, months later.

there's a human being. I mean, just a matter of months later, there's a human being I'm enjoying toast with. Several dozen months after that, a human being that I'm watching dance on stage or sing a song, or I'm laughing with hard with this human being. It resulted from us, from the Lord. And then now, like dozens of months later, I can tell you this, dozens of months later, you have these deep conversations with your grown son, for instance. How's med school going? That's amazing. This whole fatherhood thing, or parent, like just life itself. Like, do you realize how amazing this is?

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1: If you're new to the show, you should know that we do something called a joke spa on Mondays. And the spa, I use a joke in it because it's like to put people at ease. People mm-hmm. are tense on Mondays, so right. help them relax.
2: The joke is supposed to help in that regard.
1: It does help. Humor okay. helps stress. It's been
2: okay.
1: shown.
2: Okay.
1: It's a fact.
2: Sure.
1: So I use it. Yvonne, you ready to come into the joke spa?
3: Sure.
1: Sweet.
2: Good.
1: We're in another room looking through the glass.
2: In a spa?
1: At spa, right. And we leave you in there with the aromatherapy and everything.
2: Okay.
1: Lying down, very right. comfortable in your room.
2: Mm-hmm.
1: We're in here with clipboards and stuff, and we're looking through the glass at you.
2: It's that's very, not uncomfortable.
1: Very comforting.
3: Not a little. This is not a little creepy at all.
1: No, just to know that we're there.
3: Say it.
1: You can see me with my lab coat
2: she
1: on.
2: She can
1: and
2: see
1: stuff.
2: Us.
1: And yeah,
2: oh, that's terrible.
3: Oh, no.
1: Okay. Right in our room. Yeah. Anyway, we're
3: okay.
1: looking at you, and I use humor. It'll be through the intercom. Because
3: okay.
1: we're not in there. But the humor I will use to relax you is this. Here we go.
3: I'm ready.
1: All right. You know, I totally just invented a new word. The word is plagiarism. So that's the joke where
2: mm-mm.
1: I think the intercom's been cut off from her. And I can't
2: no,
1: hear her.
2: I think she heard it.
1: We need to get a
2: we're looking at her and she's
3: it.
2: Not laughing.
1: I can't hear her.
3: I was waiting for the punchline.
1: No, I think... Okay, well, we're going to
2: we
1: cut
2: are.
1: It off. We're going to cut it off with things
3: sorry.
1: Like that. Ian said, that was a funny thing. So anyway,
2: no.
1: well, please don't leave
3: okay.
1: a Yelp review.
3: Oh, I won't.
2: Yeah, this is just, no pay. You don't have to pay. It was just a general consultation.
1: It.
2: Yeah.
1: Funny joke. When you think about it, on the way home, you'll be like, oh.
2: Wasn't that something?
1: Yeah.
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0: Grant and Sherry, where you'll feel the difference right away.
1: Yeah.
0: Refreshingly odd, oddly refreshing.
1: Yeah, you know what? 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
1: Jesus' favorite subject is the kingdom of God, and man, does his kingdom work differently than anything you've ever seen. We're used to power structures being a certain way. This is what it's all about. This is how it operates. The only way you can get something done is this way. You gotta remember, one of the richest men in the history of the world lived right next to Bethlehem when Jesus was born. His name was Herod. He ran the spice trade. He built a mountain next to Bethlehem. It's still there. Had his slaves do it, thousands of slaves, gigantic fortress on top of it. And it was a huge thing on the skyline. And it all said power. This is how things work here. That God would pick that time and place in the shadow of that mountain and fortress to launch his kingdom.
2: Yeah.
1: Here's your King of Kings.
2: In the manger.
1: Come and see him. You want to see him? He's not where you think. But he's in the shadow of this fort. That is a commentary on how his kingdom works versus any other. And by the way, that fortress isn't there anymore. We're still here talking about Jesus.

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2: 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Producer Sherry is here, and we have a message for you. 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Can't say thank you enough, honestly. It's a blessing to an awful lot of people.

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1: It's called Mission Drift, and it's a real thing. Like, you start an organization, and you have a mission, and then you wind up doing stuff.
0: Mm-hmm.
1: I wonder if they're concerned about it at all. I was just thinking about this, because I was on Facebook.
0: Uh-huh.
1: But they're concerned about Mission Drift.
0: Facebook?
1: It's like, let's let college students get to know each other. That was the original thing. And now it's, let's build a machine intelligence that poses an existential risk to all of mankind.
0: They've gotten just a little off.
1: That's what I would think.
0: Just a little off.
1: Or like the Meta glasses. Let's get college students. No, let's see if we can attach computers to people's faces. Sorry.
0: Mark, come back. That's over not, here.
1: That wasn't the original mission.
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1: Okay, last thing about this. I'm sorry I'm talking about the new refrigerator so
0: That's
1: much.
0: Okay.
1: It's a big deal.
0: Yeah, of course. It is a big deal.
1: Ours died and we had to get this.
0: Yeah.
1: And, but here's a sentence I never thought I'd say, and I'm sure other people never thought they'd say, but I said this sentence.
0: Okay.
1: Never did I think this sentence would ever come out of my mouth.
0: Mm-hmm.
1: How do we stop this refrigerator from spying on us? That's an honest question.
0: Because it has, it's a smart thing.
1: It's a smart thing. And
0: You don't want it listening.
1: I don't want it uploading our conversations to whatever. I don't want it listening.
0: Yeah.
1: I don't want it mapping the house. I just keep the food cold.
0: But it's supposed to do that to help you with, you don't
1: I don't want an
0: to,
1: app.
0: Okay.
1: I just want the thing to work. I don't want, it. Literally it's like, well, to upload this app and give us your birthday. I don't want to tell you my birthday. I want to keep the food cold.

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1: There's so much anger, obviously, going on. It's good for my book sales. Hate to say it.
0: I guess so. Huh?
2: Yeah, I hate that. Hate how relevant.
0: Yeah, it just becomes more and more relevant, actually.
2: Yeah.
0: More and more anger.
1: And it's anger's a feeling. Feelings aren't always bad. Anger can happen. But we should always question our feelings. Because our feelings will always do, I want this, I want this, I want this, I want this. And then we usually justify our feelings with our intellect.
0: Mm-hmm.
1: Like, why this is justified. We always do that. Mm-hmm. But we shouldn't do that.
0: Mm-hmm.
1: We should do is question it.
0: Question our feelings.
1: Question our feelings.
0: Yeah.
1: Our minds can do that, and to be able to say, and like, Lord, you forgave me. I have to, and you told me to forgive others as you've forgiven me. I don't have a choice.
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0: Welcome, and we mean it. My name is Brant. Sherry is here too. She's our excellent show producer. We really mean welcome. Like, if you're somebody who doesn't normally listen to a station like this, you don't even consider yourself a Christian per se, you're kind of looking at it, maybe on the fence or whatever, I want you to know you are so entirely welcome here. We don't have an agenda for you. We do, well, say this. We would like you to know how good God is.
1: Yeah.
0: We really do. So we do have that agenda. The rest of it, there's a lot of goofiness, and there's a lot of talk about who Jesus really is. Hopefully it's refreshing to you. Maybe you've never heard it this way. That'd be cool. But at any rate, whatever your past or present is, we're glad you're here.

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1: Well, I did it. I wrote it. I wrote a Amish Christian romance novel.
2: When did this happen?
1: Well, their sales are unbelievable. You sell a billion copies.
2: But we talked about how you don't know anything about Amish people and you don't know anything about romance. So like, how were you able to pull that together?
1: It's a one-page thing.
2: Oh, it's a one-page novel.
1: I was thinking this, like, one-page Amish Christian romance novels could take off because
2: it's
1: people
2: one page.
1: Who don't have time.
2: Sure.
1: So it's pretty good. But it's got Hiram Martha is the lady who likes him. And they get married at the end.
2: Okay, at the end of the page, sure.
1: It's only like a quarter page. I just read it to you, actually.
2: Oh, okay.
1: But I'm going to start somewhere, and then I'm going to branch out from here because, man,
2: captivating.
1: They sell like crazy.

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1: Positive Uplifting, UCB Radio. Well, good morning. Good morning. How are you? I am so glad you are starting your morning right here at UCB Radio. I'm Frank Reed, and of course, I have more of your favorites coming right up. But first things first, let's get you and I informed this morning, see what's going on, and check in with Sarah Masters. Good morning, Sarah.
2: Hi, good morning, Frank. Here's what your family and friends may be talking about. If you've ever sung along to Whitney Houston, Alicia Keys, Carlos Santana, or Janis Joplin, you've already heard the work of Clive Davis. The legendary music executive passed away yesterday at the age of 94. Davis started out as a lawyer before becoming one of the most powerful figures in the music industry, helping launch and revive the careers of artists across generations and genres. He had a reputation for spotting talent others overlooked and helping artists build lasting careers. Even into his 90s, he stayed active in the industry, serving as chief creative officer at Sony Music. His family says he leaves behind a legacy that helped shape the soundtrack of millions of lives around the world. Cleanup is still very much underway in Regina after a powerful hailstorm earlier this month caused widespread damage. Saskatchewan Government Insurance says more than 10,000 auto claims and about 800 property claims have already been filed, with total damage now estimated at nearly $80 million from the June 9th storm. The hail damaged vehicles, roofs, siding, and trees across parts of the city, prompting SGI to bring in extra staff and run weekend appraisal clinics to help handle the volume. Officials say severe weather like this is becoming more common across Western Canada, with similar backlogs seen in places like Manitoba and Alberta after recent storms. For now, the focus remains on working through thousands of claims and helping residents recover as quickly as possible.
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0: positive, uplifting UCB Radio, where we will be praying the Lord's Prayer together in just about 6 minutes. And speaking of prayer,
1: should have been long gone now, yeah. Shouldn't be living.

It's Positive Uplifting UCB Radio with Lead on Good Shepherd. That is Patrick Mayberry. Good morning and welcome into Tuesday morning, June 23rd. It's your friend Frank Reed. So glad you're starting your morning right here. You are just in time. We are going to be praying with friends all across Canada. Welcome in. Are you new? Did somebody invite you to join us today? Welcome. I'm so glad you're here. I want to remind you this is a no judgment zone. And we love you and accept you just as you are. I'm glad that you have made the choice to start this morning with prayer. We have friends joining us right now all across Canada, listening on our terrestrial signals, listening at ucbradio.com, listening on smart speakers, and many people listening on the UCB Radio app. Good morning, app people. Thank you for listening. All right, we started this at the beginning of the year with a handful of friends, and now we have friends all over Canada ready to join you and I in prayer. So I will lead us. We will pray the Lord's Prayer out loud together to start the morning. And let's just go ahead and take a moment, take a breath, get settled, and let us now come confidently to the throne of grace. And let's

0: prayed together out loud. Our Father, who art in heaven, hallowed be thy name. Thy kingdom come, thy will be done on earth as it is in heaven. Give us this day our daily bread, and forgive us our trespasses, as we forgive those who trespass against us. And lead us not into temptation, but deliver us from evil. For thine is the kingdom, and the power, and the glory, forever and ever. Amen. God bless you, and thank you for starting the morning with prayer at UCB Radio. Would you invite a friend or two to join us tomorrow morning, same time, same place? I will meet you right here tomorrow morning. Make it a great day. 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
1: This is Hope with God. I'm Andrew Palau. Have you felt trapped by circumstances beyond your control? Consider the story of Daniel from the Bible. This is God's ancient book of wisdom. Because of his faithfulness to God, jealous leaders plotted against Daniel and he was thrown into a den of lions. But Daniel didn't panic. He prayed and he trusted God. And that night, God miraculously shut the mouths of the lions, and Daniel emerged untouched. God had not only protected him, but also inspired faith in everyone else who witnessed this. And God is working like this even today. He may not always remove the danger, but he will walk with you through it. He gives courage when we feel afraid, and he strengthens us when we're weak. If you feel trapped or afraid, ask him, God, I want to trust you. Protect me. Give me courage and help me to know you. Amen. Always remember, there is hope with God.
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Well, Nick Jonas of the Jonas Brothers has teamed up with Brandon Lake. The name of the song is The Author.

0: positive, uplifting UCB Radio. That is Leanna Crawford. I'm Frank Reed. Good morning. Hello, hello. Welcome into Tuesday. So glad you're here. Let's get you and I updated once again and check in with Sarah Masters. Good morning, Sarah. What's going on?
1: Hey, good morning, Frank. Here's what your family and friends may be talking about. Back to school. I know school's not even out yet in most places, but the back to school season is showing up earlier than ever. Retailers are already rolling out deals on notebooks, binders, and school supplies, with companies like Walmart and Amazon saying families are starting to shop sooner to spread out costs and stretch budgets. It's part of a bigger trend where major sales events like Black Friday, Boxing Day, even holiday promotions are starting earlier and lasting longer. And in case you are looking for some deals, don't forget Amazon's Prime Day event is now, and it goes through Friday this week. Speaking of school, there is a change coming for high school students in Ontario when it comes to final grades. Starting in the fall for the 2026-2027 school year, written exams will count for at least 20% of final marks in key subjects like math, English, and science in grade 9 and 10, and then 25% in grades 11 and 12. Other courses will use a mix of exams and final projects, and some programs like co-op will be exempt. The province says the goal is to create more consistency in grading and better prepare students for life after high school. At the same time, Ontario is investing $60 million

0: $1 million into new digital learning platforms for teachers, giving them access to lesson plans, videos, activities, and tools that they can use or adapt in class. The platform is already used in some school boards, and it will roll out more widely with training for educators.
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3: Good morning, I'm Frank Reed. Here's your positive word of the day. Galatians 6 verse 7 says, "Do not be deceived. God cannot be mocked. A man reaps what he sows." Well, let's sow some love today. Let's sow some forgiveness. Let's sow some caring. And let's listen to Ben Fuller with his song called Turn at UCB Radio.

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0: Positive Uplifting used to be radio. Chris Tomlin, one of his first big hits that is called Indescribable. Well, could we say that our Canadian soccer team is indescribable? Canada is sitting atop Group B at the FIFA World Cup. We face Switzerland tomorrow afternoon in Vancouver to determine the group winner. And Canada and Switzerland both on 4 points, but Canada leads Group B on goal difference, plus six to Switzerland's plus three. Thanks, of course, to that big, big rout a few days ago. And our Canadians are riding high with that historic 6-0 rout of Qatar. The men's team's first ever World Cup victory. Jonathan David was the star, bagging a stunning hat trick in front of a rocking crowd in Vancouver. This is great, isn't it? All right. Come on, you boys in red. Go, Canada, go. We'll be watching tomorrow. We'll keep you updated right here at Positive Uplifting UCB Radio.
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0: positive, uplifting UCB Radio. I do believe that you are going to have a wonderful Tuesday today. I believe you've made a good choice starting it right here at UCB Radio. Thank you for listening. I'm Frank Reed, checking in once again with Sarah Masters. Good morning, Sarah.
1: Hi, Frank. Good morning. Here's what your family and friends may be talking about. In Montreal, we know that a serious incident happened yesterday that claimed the lives of a police officer and a civilian, with the suspect also losing their life during the police response. The officer has been identified as Mohamed Lamine Bedredwan, who had been with the force since 2021, and the civilian, Michael Mizrahi. One other officer is in stable condition after being taken to hospital, and another civilian also suffered minor injuries. Police were called to a home in the Côte de Neige area after concerns involving a possible firearm, and things escalated quickly from there. As investigators continue to sort through what happened, there's also a call for care and compassion in the days ahead. Joining together, lifting the families up for prayer and for those recovering, and for the community carrying a heavy moment right now. That rainy weather that's been interrupting summer plans may have another side effect. More mosquitoes. Experts say the wetter than normal conditions many parts of Canada have seen this June have created ideal breeding grounds for the pesky insects. Mosquitoes need standing fresh water to lay their eggs, and with above average rainfall in places like Alberta, Manitoba, Ontario, and Quebec, there could be more of them around through July and August. The good news, though, is that all that rain has helped lower wildfire risk in some areas, at least for now. Officials say that could change as the summer goes on.
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4: Huh, I guess you're right. UCB really does go anywhere you go. That's awesome, actually.
0: Good morning, I'm Frank Reed. Let's get started with our positive word of the day. Galatians 6, verse 7 says, "Do not be deceived. God cannot be mocked. A man reaps what he sows." So, let's sow some love today. Let's sow some kindness, some forgiveness, and let's listen to Corey Asbury and EJ.

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I do believe it. The more you hang out here, the more times you check in with us, the more hopeful you'll become, the more peaceful you'll be. I

0: positive, uplifting UCB Radio. Well, we love those guys. The Color and Let It Be Love with your friend Frank Reed. The Color, they just did some events with Will Graham. And, you know, we had them, we had a big tour with them, Christmas tour, right before Christmas last year. Speaking of concerts, let's see who's coming. Randy Matthews will be in Belleville July 18th. Well, this is really big. Elevation Rhythm is going to be in Toronto. That'll be in September. For King and Country in Vancouver in September. Bethel Music is going to do a run in Montreal, and also Whitby, and also Kitchener. You can get all the details on any concerts coming across Canada. 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

0: 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Toby Mac and I Just Need You with your friend Frank Reed. Hello, hello. Welcome into Tuesday. So glad you're along this morning. More of your favorites are coming up, but let's check in right now with Sarah Masters. Hey, Sarah, what's going on?
1: Hello, good morning, Frank. Here's what your family and friends may be talking about. Soccer star Lionel Messi is making headlines again. The Argentine soccer legend just became the World Cup all-time leading goal scorer, netting two goals in a 2-0 win over Austria to bring his career total to 18. Playing in a record 6th World Cup, he now stands alone at the top of the scoring list. The victory also secured first place in Argentina's group and a spot in the next round. Meanwhile, Canada's already locked up a place in the knockout stage and will play Switzerland on Wednesday for top spot in its group. If your summer to-do list has a trip to the Calgary Stampede on it, getting through the gates this year could cost you a little less. Organizers have announced several free admission and discount days during the 2026 Stampede, which runs July 3rd to 12th. Parade day on July 3rd includes free entry from 11 a.m. to 1 p.m., while Family Day on July 5th and Kids Day on July 8th feature free morning admission, breakfast events, and activities for the kids. There's also Community Day on July 7th, offering free entry from 10 to 1, along with special perks for seniors and military veterans earlier in the day. They say you can also save by picking up a Super Pass for access to all 10 days, along with discounted Midway Ride Passes and bundled rodeo and grandstand show tickets. And once you're inside, admission includes plenty to see and do, from live entertainment and food experiences to family-friendly activities throughout the grounds. So if you're going to the Stampede, I hope you have a lot of fun.
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0: Good morning, I'm Frank Reed. Let's get started with the positive word of the day. Galatians 6:7 says, "Do not be deceived. God cannot be mocked. A man reaps what he sows." So today, let's sow love, let's sow forgiveness, let's sow some kindness, and let's praise this morning with Brandon Lake at UCB Radio. Good morning.
5: I want to dance like David. I want a faith like Paul. I want to

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Good morning, I'm Frank Creed. I know that when it comes to choices for media, there's a lot of icky stuff out there. Well, it looks like we have a hit with Toy Story 5, and it looks like it might be safe for you and the kids. More on that in just a moment.

0: me. Positive, uplifting UCB Radio. They are Maverick City Music. I'm Frank Reed. Happy to be with you once again. Happy that I have some fresh, smells so good, pecan roast. Wish you were here, I'd pour you a cup. Okay, so it looks like Toy Story 5 had a record-breaking opening last weekend, and it's actually the biggest opening in the history of the franchise. And it looks like it's quite a hit, and I love this. It says, Toy Story 5 addresses many of the promises and perils of technology. For parents in particular, it really shows how important it is to find a balance between screen time and play time. So, you know, I've always been kind of concerned as an older guy, could I say, observing younger families and how everybody's just locked onto their phone, right? And this is looks like it's going to have a great, great message as far as like monitoring the amount of time, amount of screen time. You can get the full review, of course, at PluggedIn.com. 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But it looks like Toy Story 5 is quite a hit and might be appropriate for you and your family.
1: You know, it reminds me of Colossians 3, where the Bible says, don't exasperate or embitter your child because they'll get discouraged. 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So you have, if you get frustrated, go take a walk, go pray, go do something with your spouse. Don't do that with the child.
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God, we are just so grateful. This is Chandler Moore.

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1: Positive Uplifting, UCB Radio. You have choices every morning of how you're going to spend your time and how you're going to start your day. I'm so grateful you're starting it with us. Thank you. I'm Frank Reed, checking in once again with Sarah Masters. Good morning, Sarah.
2: Hi, Frank. Good morning. Here's what your family and friends may be talking about. Canadian hockey fans have a couple of hometown heroes to celebrate this week. Carey Price from Anaheim Lake, BC, and Patrice Bergeron from La Sienne-Lorette, Quebec, are both heading into the Hockey Hall of Fame as part of the 2026 class. Price, best known for his years with the Montreal Canadiens, was one of the game's top goaltenders, winning MVP honors and backstopping Canada to Olympic gold in 2014. Bergeron, a longtime leader with the Boston Bruins, built his reputation as one of the best defensive forwards ever, also collecting Olympic gold and a Stanley Cup along the way. Both men shared memorable moments together wearing the Maple Leaf on the international stage, and now they'll share another one in hockey history. They're also joined in this year's class by Pekka Rinne, Keith Tkachuk, Cindy Curley, and builder Brian Burke, with induction set for the fall. A reminder for anyone heading into trail country, wildlife encounters can happen fast. In Salmon Arm, BC, a woman was taken to hospital Sunday and later released after a bear encounter. Conservation officers say it started when an off-leash dog chased a bear cub up a tree, which led the mother to respond defensively before both bears left the area. Officials say the trails are actually an on-leash area, and the city of Salmon Arm has now closed them for the time being. Conservation officers are not looking to track down the bears, saying the situation was defensive in nature. As a gentle reminder for anyone out hiking, make sure you keep your pets close and follow trail rules. That way, you and the wildlife can stay safe.
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1: Good morning, I'm Frank Reed. Let's get started with the positive word of the day. Galatians 6, verse 7 says, "Do not be deceived. God cannot be mocked. A man reaps what he sows." So let's sow some kindness today. Let's sow some forgiveness. Let's sow some love. And let's listen to Katie Nicole at UCB Radio. Good morning.

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1: Positive, uplifting UCB Radio. I'm Frank Reed with Josiah Queen. We've got dust on our Bibles, brand new iPhones. No wonder why we feel this way. We walk with our eyes closed, blind leading blind folks. And I'm done with those idols, and I'm done with dusty Bibles. Wow. This is Josiah Queen.

0: Positive, uplifting UCB Radio, Jordan Felice, and I've Been Changed. I'm Frank Reed with the power of love and the power of the Word of God. He is the God of new beginnings. Whoever turns a sinner from the error of their way will save them. This is from this morning's entry on the Word for You Today. Could I encourage you to get this in your inbox? What a great way to start your morning. Have a cup of coffee with me and have me turned on, but then also check out the Word for You Today. It's sort of a Devo that you can get right into your inbox. So this one is really, really good. It says, our God is the God of new beginnings. This is this morning's. The Bible says, whoever turns a sinner from the error of their way will save them from death and cover over a multitude of sins. It's never too late for a new beginning. And what's even more remarkable is God uses people like you and me to help others find a new beginning. Hey, can I make a suggestion to you? It could be that you have those people in your circle or maybe some friends in your circle, and you've been concerned about them spiritually. Could I encourage you, just encourage them to check out UCB Radio? What a great way to start a conversation or get them thinking about spiritual things. Just say, hey, I spend time with Frank, this guy Frank, every morning at UCB Radio. They play these songs that are very positive and uplifting. Why don't you check it out? You never know. You just never know what God will do. All right? 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And once again, could I encourage you, get the Word for You Today delivered right in your inbox. 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

0: 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We are going to take it all back. That is Taryn Wells. It's so powerful. I love it. Hello, it's your friend Frank Reed. Welcome into UCB Radio. Glad you're here this morning. Let's get you and I updated and informed and check in with Sarah Masters. Hey, Sarah, what's going on?
1: Hello, good morning, Frank. Here's what your family and friends may be talking about. If you've ever turned up a Whitney Houston classic, Alicia Keys, Carlos Santana, or Janis Joplin, you've already felt the impact of Clyde Davis, whether you knew his name or not. The legendary music executive passed away yesterday at the age of 94. Before he even started in the music industry, he was a lawyer and then became one of the most powerful and influential people in music, helping launch and revive careers across generations. Even into his 90s, he stayed active as chief creative officer at Sony Music, known for spotting talent that others missed. His family says he leaves behind a legacy that helped shape the soundtrack of millions of lives around the world.

0: before summer really gets rolling, the back-to-school sales are already showing up on store shelves. Retailers like Walmart and Amazon are rolling out deals on notebooks, binders, and school supplies earlier than usual as families try to stretch budgets and spread out costs. It's part of a bigger trend, too. Holiday sales like Black Friday and Boxing Day are also creeping up earlier each year. And if you are looking for deals, I just want to remind you that today starts Amazon Prime Day.
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3: Good morning, I'm Frank Reed. Here's your positive word of the day. Galatians 6, verse 7 says, "Do not be deceived. God cannot be mocked. A man reaps what he sows." So let's sow some love today. Let's sow some forgiveness, some kindness, and let's listen to John Reddick. I Believe It at UCB Radio. It's not just

0: positive, uplifting UCB Radio. That is Chris Tomlin, and I'm going home. I'm Frank Reed. Good morning. Well, are we all just flipping out over our soccer team? Is this exciting or what? The Canadian men's soccer team riding an unprecedented wave of excitement all across Canada after claiming their first ever FIFA World Cup victory a few nights ago. They blasted Qatar 6-0 in front of over 52,000 fans at BC Place in Vancouver, setting up a massive group-winning showdown against Switzerland. Okay, that is happening tomorrow. It's happening tomorrow afternoon. I think it's going to be 3 o'clock. Jonathan David's hat-trick. The first player in 96 years to bring a hat-trick into a World Cup match. So, is this cool? Hey, something else. Have you noticed about this? Something is very, very cool. If you've been following all of this, you've been following the World Cup. Have you noticed the prayer circles after games of many of the players coming together in prayer? So cool, so cool. So, let's go, you guys. Go, Canada, go. Come on, you boys in red tomorrow afternoon. Let's go, you guys. We'll be cheering you on.
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0: 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I do believe you are going to have a wonderful day today. Thank you for starting it with us at UCB Radio. I'm Frank Reed, checking in one more time with Sarah Masters. Good morning, Sarah.
1: Hey, Frank. Good morning. Here's what your family and friends may be talking about. Big changes are coming for high school students in Ontario. Starting in the fall, written exams will count for at least 20% of final marks in key subjects like math, English, and science in grades 9 and 10, and then count for 25% in grades 11 and 12. Other courses will mix exams with final projects, while some hands-on programs like co-opt will be exempt. The province says the goal is to bring more consistency to grading and better prepare students for life after high school. At the same time, Ontario is investing $60 million in a new digital learning program for teachers, giving them access to lesson plans, videos, and classroom resources, which are already being rolled out in some school boards. Yesterday in Montreal, there was a very difficult incident following a police response that resulted in the loss of life of a police officer, a civilian, as well as the suspect. The officer has been identified as Mohamed Lamin Bedredwan, who joined the force in 2021, and the civilian as Michael Mizrahi. One other officer is in stable condition after being taken to hospital, and a civilian also suffered minor injuries. Police were called to a home in the Côte de Neige area after concerns involving a possible firearm, and things escalated quickly. As investigators continue to look into what happened, there's also a gentle call for care and compassion for the families grieving, for those recovering, and for the community walking through a very heavy moment.
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0: Good morning, I'm Frank Reed. Let's check in one more time with the positive word of the day. Galatians 6:7 says, "Do not be deceived. God cannot be mocked. A man reaps what he sows." So let's sow some love today, some kindness, some forgiveness. Let's listen to Kane. This was their first big hit. It's called Rise Up at UCB Radio.

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I'm not loved because I'm worthy. I'm loved because you're good. Here's Matthew West. I

0: positive, uplifting UCB Radio, Your Ways Better. That is Forrest Frank, along with your friend Frank Reed. And the Forrest Frank phenomenon is something that many in Christian music have not seen in, gosh, I don't know, a very, very long time. He is the hottest ticket. I wish he was coming to Canada. All these concerts are down in the States, but he's filling like arenas. I mean, they had 25,000 people in Nashville, and it says that he is Christian music's hottest ticket. And what's really cool is, you know what? He is very, very unashamed about the gospel. There's nothing lukewarm about Forrest Frank and his boldness in stating that Jesus is the answer to everything. So let me see. He's going to be in Sacramento, Tacoma, Portland, Oakland, Los Angeles, Denver, Minneapolis, Kansas City, Austin, and Arlington, Texas. From arena sellouts to stadium takeovers, Forrest Frank's rise shows no signs of slowing down. So good for him. I mean, praise God. I mean, a young man reaching a younger generation and just reaching all sorts of people with the truth of Jesus. And I'm just so excited we get to play his songs. You will hear a lot of Forrest Frank. Just hang out here at Positive Uplifting UCB Radio.
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2: God loves telling stories, and you know, there's a Bible full of history of the ways that God showed up for his people, you know, just in the nick of time, just when you thought all odds were stacked against you. He shows up and does miracles. He does the unthinkable. And you know, there's so many instances in my life where I can look back and say, he really has never ever failed me. And it's funny, because when you get in a situation and it's not looking so good, it's so easy for us to freak out and to say, God, where are you? Have you forgotten about me? And this song, Ain't No Way, is just all about that declaration. There's no way you're going to let me down. You've been there for me time and time again. As I look back over my life, there's not one time that you failed me, and you're going to show up for me now. And that's what Ain't No Way is all about.

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1: So my name is Janita Naylor, and I'm the HopeBox Canada National Coordinator. So HopeBox Canada is a pregnancy and infant loss resource that we provide at no cost to families who've experienced pregnancy and infant loss. We create HopeBoxes, which are just like a grief support box that has all kinds of items in it, like a pack of Kleenex or a little candle. But then we also include some literature that has to do with pregnancy loss, and we also include a Bible. And we have volunteers who highlight passages of scripture that have to do with hope. You know, fairly recently going to the long-term care facility, meeting with this lady who had literally carried this heartbreak with her entire life. You know, she had one photo of her daughter that had been taken. You could see that hurt and the pain that she was holding and carrying for so long. And so we were able to get a box to them. And now as she kind of faces the end of her life, kind of reconciling that in her own heart and mind. So if you're interested or you want to learn more, go to our website, hopeboxcanada.com.
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It's so good. I'm Frank Reed. Good morning. Well, if you're starting your Tuesday just a little bit anxious, I have the solution for you. 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

0: Quinn Thronis and her latest called Take Me to the Start at Positive Uplifting UCB Radio. Hello, hello. It's your friend Frank. So glad you're with me this morning. Hey, were you here a couple of weeks ago for our spring fundraiser? Wow, that was just so crazy. Oh, man. So much fun. So many telephone calls. 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
1: Hey, I'm Season, and I'm a joy bringer. 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And he did it so you could know real love and freedom. 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

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I'm Frank Reed. I do love you for listening. Thank you for spending time with me this morning. Sarah Masters is coming up next. She'll take good care of you. I'll see you tomorrow morning right here.

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Josiah Queen on Positive Uplifting UCB Radio. I'm Sarah Masters, and I hope your Tuesday is going well. I was up late last night, so a little scattered today, but I think it was worth it. I went to see the big fireworks display between Windsor and Detroit, and it was fantastic. Pretty much gone every year of my life, so had to make it down for this one, and the weather was perfect. It was

0: was nice and cool. There was a breeze, so you could get nice and cozy to watch the show. And just seeing all the families and the kids at the riverfront enjoying and getting excited for it just made it all the more fun. The kids in their jammies staying up past bedtime, they're funny because they start to get the zoomies. And so you can just watch them rip around, running. Some had glow sticks. They were having a great time, which just made it all the more fun. The show was fantastic. It was loud. It was bright. It was colorful. And if you've never seen them before, I recommend checking out YouTube. There are a lot of drone footage videos of the shows, and they are really spectacular.
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3: When Linda heard the greeting, "You're the yes lady. You say yes all the time," she found herself pondering those words. Today on Making Your Life Count, Linda Zanocco says she doesn't say yes all the time.
4: Someone said to me once, "Oh, you're the yes lady. You say yes all the time." And it struck me, like, I say yes to God, but I don't say yes to Linda all the time, and I don't say yes to man all the time. And to say yes, you have to say no. I have a lot of things in my life on what's optional and what's not optional. Saying yes to God is not optional.
3: So, what is God prompting you to do? As you say yes to Him, you can trust Him

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Your positive word of the day comes from Galatians 6, verse 7. Do not be deceived. God cannot be mocked. A man reaps what he sows.

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0: great song from Mercy Me, Make It Well, on positive, uplifting UCB Radio. I'm Sarah Masters. You know, sometimes a song just lands at the right time, and that one usually does. And it's always the line, make it well with my soul, that just sits right with me. And maybe it does for you too. It doesn't feel big or polished. It just feels real, like someone trying to get through a tough moment. And maybe that's enough today. Just a little peace in the middle of everything. And if you need that, maybe just repeat, make it well with my soul.
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Sarah Masters with you, and I hope you're having a great Tuesday afternoon. Here's Blanca with Thornwell's Something Better.

0: Loving the outcome with Look What God Has Done on positive, uplifting UCB Radio. I'm Sarah Masters, and I just wanted to remind you about my question of the week. I want to know if you won front row tickets to go to any Christian artist concert, past or present, who would you go see? We've had a few people chime in. We've heard that somebody would like to see Keith Green, Stephen Curtis Chapman, Jeremy Camp, Zach Williams, King David, Skillet. Who would you put on your must-see list if you were given front row tickets? You can join the conversation on Facebook or Instagram, or send me a text, Sarah, to 77567.
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0: deeper level as she has walked with God. 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
1: The thing with prayer is not for me to somehow change God's mind about something. The point of prayer is to change my mind about God. So as I'm talking to Him, as I'm pouring out my request, He is assuring me of His love. I've learned that prayer is not so much about, like, God needs to hear from me. God knows all my needs. Prayer is more for me to remember that He actually does care, that He actually is taking care of me.
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3: Today is Good News Day on Laugh Again. That time when we throw our smartphones and our remote controls in the trunk and celebrate news you can use, news that's just in and should bring you a grin. We begin with a fun fact you can use to impress your friends. The cost of the electricity to charge your smartphone for 1 year? 38 cents. Line up and pay your parents, kids. In other news, we're consuming about 220 bottles of water per person in North America now, and bottled water is about 2,000 times the price of tap water. When I was a kid, we had taps in our house and one outside with a hose attached to it. I always preferred hose water, except in winter. You learn to never put your lips on that outdoor tap, I'll tell you. But these days, we are buying water from Pepsi and Coke. Sometimes they put sugar and syrup in it, and sometimes they just sell it like it is. I like to read nutritional values on bottles of water. I find that helpful. You know where they get the water? From a tap. Our first story of the day is from Florida, where Chad Moreau enlisted his Boston Terrier to help him propose. First, he took his dog Molly to the Green Paws Pet Market for grooming. Then, he dressed Molly in a pink t-shirt. If you've tried this, you know it's not always easy. Next, he called his girlfriend Tiffany and asked if she'd pick Molly up for him. When Tiffany arrived at the market, she saw Molly's pink t-shirt. It said, "Will ya marry my daddy?" Chad's a little mixed up, but he means well. He finally arrived, got down on one knee, and asked, "Will ya marry me?" The hound said, "Woof." The girl said, "Yes." The dog was last seen heading north, traumatized by wearing a pink t-shirt. In Britain, a study claims that on average, British women consider themselves old at 29. British men at 58. Wow. Well, I am so old, I remember using tinfoil to make an antenna so we could watch black and white TV. But you're not old until you start thinking you are. Just ask British national Faja Singh, who became the first 100-year-old to complete a marathon by running in the Toronto Waterfront Marathon a few years back. Elsewhere, Bob Blackley caused quite a stir on his 57th birthday. He decided to give gifts away to complete strangers. He draped a cardboard sign over his shoulders and stood at a busy intersection. It read, "I have a job, I have a home, could you use an extra $5? Blackley, a retired teacher, darted through traffic handing out $5 bills to motorists in Winston-Salem, North Carolina. "Why?" one grateful woman asked as she eagerly accepted the cash. "Because it's my birthday," Blackley answered. "Please take it quick or I'm going to get run over." Blackley says he wanted to make this birthday special by helping others, so he doled out $285. Then his wife Carol doubled it. Some think they're old at 57. Bob Blackley knows he's not. Next year, he says, he plans to celebrate his 58th birthday standing at a busy intersection with a sign that reads, "I have a job, I have a home, could you use an extra $5? Well, I love that story. It reminds me of our extravagant God. James 1 says, "Every good and perfect gift is from above, coming down from the Father of the heavenly lights. He gave His Son." Today, let's celebrate the greatest gift by being generous. Let's turn on the tap and give our time, our grace, even our laughter. And if you really want to stay young and crazy, take the money you spend on bottled water and give it away.
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0: one-sided. We want to hear from you, too. Leslie recently wrote, "This ministry has been so helpful to me. I share episodes with my family. I'm forever grateful." What does Laugh Again mean to you? We'd love to hear your story. Visit laughagain.ca/contact and share it with us today. Laugh Again, truth bringing laughter to life.
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Do not be deceived. God cannot be mocked. A man reaps what he sows.

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Lots of good stuff happening over there. We've got the word for you today. You can listen to us. 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Here's John Reddick.

0: That's Jordan Jansen with Kindness on Positive Uplifting UCB Radio. I'm Sarah Masters. You know, he has been really busy lately. He's been doing tours, he's been farming, and he says he's got new music coming out this year, which is exciting. I can't wait to hear more new stuff from him. But I hope in the in-between moments, he's taking time to rest and relax, because boy, he is going. And I can't wait to see what God's got in store for him.
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3: Throughout the Bible, we encounter the theme of calling. First, there's the fundamental call of God in our lives to enter into a personal relationship with Jesus Christ, known as salvation. Additionally, there are secondary callings, specific tasks or assignments that God appoints for us to fulfill. For instance, he called Noah to construct an ark to save a remnant of his people. Part of God's plan for you is to entrust his work into your hands. And a sign of your spiritual maturity lies in your ability to discern the tasks that he's calling you to undertake. Pause to ponder. Have you responded to God's primary call?

0: 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Do you understand the secondary callings or divine assignments He has for you in this season of your life? If not, ask God to clarify these for you or to show you if there's a better way for you to partner with Him.
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2: 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Conversely, a man who cruelly beats his donkey is wicked. 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

0: That's for King Country on Positive Uplifting UCB Radio. I'm Sarah Masters. Now, in case you missed the big news, they have a new album coming out soon-ish. There's a bit of a wait for it, but it's called The Most Beautiful Colors, and it will be out September 18th. And they've started to release some snippets of songs that are on the album, and it sounds really good. Definitely that for King Country sound that we all know and love. And I look forward to hearing this new album. It felt like a really long time since they put out something new. Of course, they had to take a pause. They were doing so much. Music, movies, touring. So I'm glad they're back, and I look forward to hearing this new album.
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2: This is Hope with God. I'm Andrew Palau. Have you felt trapped by circumstances beyond your control? Consider the story of Daniel from the Bible. This is God's ancient book of wisdom. Because of his faithfulness to God, jealous leaders plotted against Daniel and he was thrown into a den of lions. But Daniel didn't panic. He prayed and he trusted God. And that night, God miraculously shut the mouths of the lions and Daniel emerged untouched. God had not only protected him, but also inspired faith in everyone else who witnessed this. And God is working like this even today. He may not always remove the danger, but he will walk with you through it. He gives courage when we feel afraid, and he strengthens us when we're weak. If you feel trapped or afraid, ask him, God, I want to trust you. Protect me. Give me courage and help me to know you. Amen. Always remember, there is hope with God.
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Here's your positive word of the day, found in Galatians 6, verse 7. Do not be deceived. God cannot be mocked. A man reaps what he sows.

0: Zaria Zachary with Stay On Positive, uplifting UCB Radio. 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

Hey, I hope you're enjoying your Tuesday. I'm Sarah Masters, and I'm really glad to be here hanging out with you. This is I Believe in You by Megan Woods on Positive, Uplifting UCB Radio.

0: That's Matthew West with Good on Positive, uplifting UCB Radio. I'm Sarah Masters. One of the things that I love about summer, maybe you do too, is the fact that you don't have to wear socks. I love sandals, flip-flops, slides, anything that lets my feet breathe makes me happy. And I came across something the other day that made me laugh. It pointed out that flip-flops are great for relaxing, but they're not exactly built for running. So true if you've ever tried. One wrong step and suddenly you're stumbling around trying to stay upright. But then it connected that idea to faith. When life is going smoothly, almost anything can feel solid. It's when things get difficult that you find out what you're really standing on. And that reminded me of what Jesus said about building on a rock instead of sand. So do enjoy the sandals. I know I'm going to. But maybe it's also a good reminder for us to make sure that we've got something solid beneath us when life gets a little shaky.
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Do not be deceived. God cannot be mocked. A man reaps what he sows.

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If UCB Radio has encouraged you, why not pass it along? Invite a friend, family member, or coworker to listen today. Here's Josh Baldwin. When I'm

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It's positive, uplifting UCB Radio.

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1: 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Hey, I'm Sarah Masters. Can you believe we're already halfway through 2026? Actually, right now, more than halfway. If you picked a word for the year back in January, I want to know, how's it going for you? I picked the word trust, or rather, it picked me. And let me say, I've had plenty of chances to work on it. It's not something I've really checked off my list. It's something I'm learning every day still, and I think I have more learning to do. I've actually been writing about my journey in a blog that will be coming out soon, which I hope you'll read, and I share some of what God has been teaching me along the way as I learn to trust in the word trust in Him. So I'll let you know when that's posted, but I would love to hear from you. What was your word for the year?

0: 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And do you need a little encouragement to get through the rest of 2026? 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
2: Resource that we provide at no cost to families who've experienced pregnancy and infant loss. We create hope boxes, which are just like a grief support box that has all kinds of items in it, like a pack of Kleenex or a little candle. But then we also include some literature that has to do with pregnancy loss, and we also include a Bible, and we have volunteers who highlight passages of scripture that have to do with hope. You know, fairly recently, going to the long-term care facility, meeting with this lady who had literally carried this heartbreak with her entire life. You know, she had one photo of her daughter that had been taken. You could see that hurt and the pain that she was holding and carrying for so long. And so we were able to get a box to them. And now as she kind of faces the end of her life, kind of reconciling that in her own heart and mind. So if you're interested or you want to learn more, go to our website, hopeboxcanada.ca.
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I'm Tracy Leake. 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

0: 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I'm Tracy Leak. Sometimes summer can be about, you know, getting rest. Can be busy too, but I just read, you know, I'm always on social media and I'm like, oh, we got to do this, we got to do that. But just getting more sleep is important. And maybe summer is a time to do that. Like, schedule some days where it's just you time, like the whole day.
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1: 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I'm Tracy Lee. God, I'm just grateful for you on positive, uplifting UCB Radio. 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
4: That we provide at no cost to families who've experienced pregnancy and infant loss. We create Hope Boxes, which are just like a grief support box that has all kinds of items in it, like a pack of Kleenex or a little candle. But then we also include some literature that has to do with pregnancy loss. And we also include a Bible. And we have volunteers who highlight passages of scripture that have to do with hope. You know, fairly recently going to the long-term care facility meeting with this lady who had literally carried this heartbreak with her entire life. You know, she had one photo of her daughter that had been taken. You could see that hurt and the pain that she was holding and carrying for so long. And so we were able to get a box to them. And now as she kind of faces the end of her life, kind of reconciling that in her own heart and mind. So if you're interested or you want to learn more, go to our website, hopeboxcanada.ca.
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feels so good when someone says it's going to be okay, and you know it's rooted in Jesus. 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

0: Starfield, the saving one on positive, uplifting UCB Radio. I'm Tracy Leak, and sometimes you just have to take a minute. Was outside this morning and trying to, you know, get on my to-do list, on my notes on my phone, and then I looked up and I just saw this little bird, and just simple life, right? And thinking that's what we need, just a little bit more simplicity.
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3: Hey, I'm Season, and I'm a joy bringer. I would like to introduce you to something that has changed my life. Say hello to joy. You may have met before, but did you know that joy is something that can stay with you for good and even power you through your life? Joy isn't something only reserved for people with certain personality types, or is it based on what's happening around you? It's a gift and it's for you. The reason? Joy is for you because Jesus is for you. He has made it possible for you to say hello to an abundant life that includes an abundance of joy. Despite what you may have believed in the past, today I want you to know that Jesus died for you. Yes, you. And he did it so you could know real love and freedom. He wants you to say hello to joy. And I would like to help you do that. Find me at seasonbowers.com and let me introduce you to joy today. I'm Season, and I'm a joy bringer.
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2: Hey, this is Micah Tyler. I want to be perfect. I look around at the people next to me. I look on social media, and over again, I see this perfect picture of someone's life. And I think to myself, God, when other people are brave, all I see is fear in my life. And then I remember that it's God's perfect love that casts out that fear. I feel like every time that I make a turn, it is heading down another broken road when I remember that God has a perfect plan for my life. See, at the end of the day, when we throw up our hands and we confess the places that we fall short, that's when God's perfect love shows up and loves us perfectly.

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1: Have you ever been asked to do something outside your comfort zone? When you are aware of your strengths and abilities, it can be very uncomfortable to step into a role that doesn't align with your talents. Moses felt ill-prepared to ask Pharaoh to bring the Israelites out of Egypt. He pleaded with God to send someone else, and the Lord responded by instructing Moses to bring Aaron, his brother, to fill the gaps where Moses lacked eloquent speech. Similarly, God will grant you the necessary tools you need. He will never ask you to do something that He will not also provide the means to do it and do it well. Pause to ponder. Is there an area in your life where God is calling you to be confident in His abilities? If so, ask Him today to give you the confidence to trust in His calling for your life.
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Hello, I'm Sarah Masters. Here's what your family and friends may be talking about. It's one of those rare sports moments where two legends seem to keep answering each other back on the world stage. Lionel Messi has once again made World Cup history, scoring twice in Argentina's 2-0 win over Austria to become the tournament's all-time leading scorer with 18 goals. It's his sixth World Cup, and the win also locked Argentina into first place in their group and a spot in the next round. Not to be outdone, Cristiano Ronaldo also made headlines today, becoming the first player ever to score in six different World Cup tournaments after finding the net in Portugal's match against Uzbekistan. The goal adds to a record-breaking international career for both stars, who now share the milestone.

0: milestone of playing in 6 World Cups, continuing a rivalry that has defined an entire era of the game. And while Canada has already punched its ticket to the knockout stage, we will now play Switzerland tomorrow to decide who will finish on top of the group. If you have plans to go to the Calgary Stampede, there are a few ways that you can save at the gate this year. Organizers say at the 2026 Stampede, going from July 3rd to 12th, it will include several free and discounted admission days. Parade Day offers free entry from 11 to 1, while Family Day on the 5th and Kids Day on the 8th include free morning admission, breakfast events, and kids programming. Community Day happens on July 7th and also features free entry from 10 to 1, plus extra perks for seniors and veterans earlier in the day. There is a Super Pass that's available before July 2nd, which gets you entry for the 10 days, plus discounted ride passes and bundle deals. Once inside, you can expect live entertainment, food, family-friendly attractions across the grounds. And if you plan on going, I hope you have a lot of fun.
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3: Lady who had literally carried this heartbreak with her entire life. 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You could see that hurt and the pain that she was holding and carrying for so long. And so we were able to get a box to them. And now as she kind of faces the end of her life, kind of reconciling that in her own heart and mind. So if you're interested or you want to learn more, go to our website, hopeboxcanada.ca.
4: An employee who works in the banking sector recently wrote on LinkedIn about losing his job for speaking up and accusing his company for not acting according to the Bank Act. He said, Canada's banking regulations, including the Bank Act, are designed to protect the public and maintain the integrity of the financial system. They require institutions to report breaches, maintain security, and act in good faith toward clients and employees. In practice, enforcement is weak. Organizations can violate these laws, fail to inform clients, and face no real consequence. A disciple is someone who over time looks more and more like their leader. In Jesus' day, it was someone who over time took on the look, the traits, the heart of their rabbi. Jesus' first disciples understood this. They even called Jesus rabbi. In our culture, we can miss this when it comes to our relationship with Jesus. We are his disciples, and over time we ought to be looking and acting more and more like him. This is the heart of what Paul writes in 1 Thessalonians 4, verse 7. For God did not call us to be impure, but to live a holy life. Paul's words remind us that holiness is not an afterthought in the Christian life. It is the very reason God called us. Too often we reduce holiness to a list of rules or behaviors to avoid, but Scripture paints a far richer picture. Holiness is about belonging. God calls us out of the broken patterns of this world and into a life shaped by his presence, his grace, and his love. I'm Bob Beasley, and these have been Words from the Heart.
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And the positive word today, do not be deceived. God cannot be mocked. A man reaps what he sows.

0: Josiah Queen, Demons on Positive, uplifting UCB Radio. I'm Tracy Leak, and I love to just hang out with Sarah in the middays. 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
4: This is Hope with God. I'm Andrew Palau. Have you felt trapped by circumstances beyond your control? Consider the story of Daniel from the Bible. This is God's ancient book of wisdom. Because of his faithfulness to God, jealous leaders plotted against Daniel, and he was thrown into a den of lions. But Daniel didn't panic. He prayed, and he trusted God. And that night, God miraculously shut the mouths of the lions, and Daniel emerged untouched. God had not only protected him, but also inspired faith in everyone else who witnessed this. And God is working like this even today. He may not always remove the danger, but he will walk with you through it. He gives courage when we feel afraid, and he strengthens us when we're weak. If you feel trapped or afraid, ask him, God, I want to trust you. Protect me. Give me courage and help me to know you. Amen. Always remember, there is hope with God.
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1: Kickstart my heart and take my soul to the OR. Cause I can't find a pulse, can't find the beat. 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I can't even stand the sight of me. 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

0: 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Hello, I'm Sarah Masters. Here's what your family and friends may be talking about. Hockey fans have a couple of big names heading into the Hockey Hall of Fame. Carey Price from BC and Patrice Bergeron from Quebec are part of the 2026 Hockey Hall of Fame class. Price, best known for his years with the Montreal Canadiens, was one of the NHL's top goaltenders and helped Canada win Olympic gold in 2014. Bergeron, a longtime Boston Bruins center, built a reputation as one of the best defensive forwards in the game and also collected Olympic gold and a Stanley Cup. They're joined by Pekka Rinne, Keith Tkachuk, Cindy Curley, and also builder Brian Burke. The induction is set for the fall. A reminder for anyone heading outdoors, wildlife encounters can happen quickly. In Salmon Arm, BC, a woman was taken to hospital on Sunday and later released after a bear encounter on a trail. Conservation officers say it began when an off-leash dog chased a bear cub up a tree, which led the mother bear to respond defensively before both bears ended up leaving the area. The trails, which are meant to be on leash, have now been closed for the time being. Officials say there's no plan to track the bears and are gently reminding hikers to keep pets close and follow trail rules to help keep both people and wildlife safe.
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0: starts with us, John Bauer on Positive, uplifting UCB Radio. 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
2: Jen Naylor, and I'm the HopeBox Canada National Coordinator. So HopeBox Canada is a pregnancy and infant loss resource that we provide at no cost to families who've experienced pregnancy and infant loss. We create HopeBoxes, which are just like a grief support box that has all kinds of items in it, like a pack of Kleenex or a little candle. But then we also include some literature that has to do with pregnancy loss, and we also include a Bible, and we have volunteers who highlight passages of scripture that have to do with hope. You know, fairly recently going to the long-term care facility, meeting with this lady who had literally carried this heartbreak with her entire life. You know, she had one photo of her daughter that had been taken. You could see that hurt and the pain that she was holding and carrying for so long. And so we were able to get a box to them. And now as she kind of faces the end of her life, kind of reconciling that in her own heart and mind. So if you're interested or you want to learn more, go to our website, hopeboxcanada.ca.
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I tell you, when you finally know who you belong to, there's a lot of peace in that. 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
1: 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I'm Tracy Leake. 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
6: Today is Good News Day on Laugh Again. Yay! That time when we throw our smartphones and our remote controls in the trunk and celebrate news you can use, news that's just in and should bring you a grin. We begin with a fun fact you can use to impress your friends. The cost of the electricity to charge your smartphone for 1 year, 38 cents. Line up and pay your parents, kids. In other news, we're consuming about 220 bottles of water per person in North America now, and bottled water is about 2,000 times the price of tap water. When I was a kid, we had taps in our house and one outside with a hose attached to it. I always preferred hose water, except in winter. You learn to never put your lips on that outdoor tap, I'll tell you. But these days, we are buying water from Pepsi and Coke. Sometimes they put sugar and syrup in it, and sometimes they just sell it like it is. I like to read nutritional values on bottles of water. I find that helpful. You know where they get the water? From a tap. Our first story of the day is from Florida, where Chad Moreau enlisted his Boston Terrier to help him propose. First, he took his dog Molly to the Green Paws Pet Market for grooming. Then, he dressed Molly in a pink t-shirt. If you've tried this, you know it's not always easy. Next, he called his girlfriend Tiffany and asked if she'd pick Molly up for him. When Tiffany arrived at the market, she saw Molly's pink t-shirt. It said, "Will ya marry my daddy?" Chad's a little mixed up, but he means well. He finally arrived, got down on one knee, and asked, "Will ya marry me?" The hound said, "Woof." The girl said, "Yes." The dog was last seen heading north, traumatized by wearing a pink t-shirt. In Britain, a study claims that on average, British women consider themselves old at 29. British men at 58. Wow. Well, I am so old, I remember using tinfoil to make an antenna so we could watch black and white TV. But you're not old until you start thinking you are. Just ask British national Faja Singh, who became the first 100-year-old to complete a marathon by running in the Toronto Waterfront Marathon a few years back. Elsewhere, Bob Blackley caused quite a stir on his 57th birthday. He decided to give gifts away to complete strangers. He draped a cardboard sign over his shoulders and stood at a busy intersection. It read, "I have a job, I have a home, could you use an extra $5? Blackley, a retired teacher, darted through traffic handing out $5 bills to motorists in Winston-Salem, North Carolina. "Why?" one grateful woman asked as she eagerly accepted the cash. "Because it's my birthday," Blackley answered. "Please take it quick or I'm going to get run over." Blackley says he wanted to make this birthday special by helping others, so he doled out $285. Then his wife Carol doubled it. Some think they're old at 57. Bob Blackley knows he's not. Next year, he says, he plans to celebrate his 58th birthday, standing at a busy intersection with a sign that reads, "I have a job, I have a home. Could you use an extra $5? Well, I love that story. It reminds me of our extravagant God. James 1 says every good and perfect gift is from above, coming down from the Father of the heavenly lights. He gave His Son. Today, let's celebrate the greatest gift by being generous. Let's turn on the tap and give our time, our grace, even our laughter. And if you really want to stay young and crazy, take the money you spend on bottled water and give it away.
5: Laugh Again, we share a message of hope and joy rooted in Jesus with thousands of listeners every weekday. But this isn't meant to be one-sided. We want to hear from you, too. Leslie recently wrote, "This ministry has been so helpful to me. I share episodes with my family. I'm forever grateful." What does Laugh Again mean to you? We'd love to hear your story. Visit laughagain.ca/contact and share it with us today. Laugh Again. Truth bringing laughter to life.
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1: Positive, uplifting UCB Radio. Good evening, I'm Sarah Masters. Here's what your family and friends may be talking about. That wet stretch of June weather might be doing more than dampening summer plans. It could also mean more mosquitoes. Experts say the extra rain across parts of Canada has created ideal breeding conditions for the insects, which rely on standing fresh water to lay eggs. With heavier rainfall in places like Alberta, Manitoba, Ontario, and Quebec, more mosquitoes could be out through July and August. On the flip side, the rain has helped lower wildfire risk in some areas for now, though officials say that could shift later in the summer. If you've pulled up to a drive-thru lately, you might soon be talking to more than just a person at the speaker. In the US, some fast food chains are already testing AI voice systems that take orders instead of staff, and companies behind the technology say it could show up in Canada within months. The idea is simple. The AI listens, takes your order, sends it straight to the kitchen where employees still prepare the food.

0: Supporters say it can actually improve accuracy and speed up service, with some locations reporting fewer mistakes than human ordering. One chain says it's already running at dozens of restaurants, while tech companies like Presto and SoundHound believe most drive-thrus could eventually become voice-powered. Still, not everyone's convinced. Some worry about what it could mean for entry-level jobs and first-time workers who rely on those roles to get started. For now, it's still rolling out slowly, but it's another one of those everyday moments where technology's quietly starting to change what used to feel very human.
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